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9: Four people were rescued from Lake Huron after severe storms swept through the area Wednesday. County Council voted against an official plan amendment for a proposed new build on Sarnia's harborfront, and the United Way set a $1.5 million goal for this year's campaign.
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12: Mostly clear skies today with some light winds and a high of 25. Humidex near 29. Tonight, clear, mild winds with a low of 15. Monday, sunny with a high of 25, going down to a clear low of 13 overnight. Tuesday, a mix of sun and clouds with a high of 26, going down to a low of 21 with some cloudy periods overnight.
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7: Mostly clear skies today with some light winds and a high of 25, humidex near 29. Tonight, clear, mild winds with a low of 15. Monday, sunny with a high of 25, going down to a clear low of 13 overnight. Tuesday, a mix of sun and clouds with a high of 26, going down to a low of 21 with some cloudy periods overnight.
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2: Today in music history. In 1968, working at Abbey Road Studios in London on While My Guitar Gently Weeps, Eric Clapton added the guitar solo and became the first famous outside musician to play on a Beatles recording. And George recorded his lead

In 1944, Roger Waters, bassist and co-lead vocalist for Pink Floyd, is born. In 1997, Elton John recorded a new version of Candle in the Wind after performing the song live at Princess Diana's funeral. An estimated 2.5 billion people around the world watched Elton play the special tribute to Diana. The track went on to become the biggest selling single of all time. Goodbye.

And in 1970, Jimi Hendrix made his final live appearance when he appeared at the Isle of Fehmarn in Germany. The guitarist died 12 days later on September 18th, 1970. Today in music history.

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12: Mostly clear skies today with some light winds and a high of 25, humidex near 29. Tonight, clear, mild winds with a low of 15. Monday, sunny with a high of 25, going down to a clear low of 13 overnight. Tuesday, a mix of sun and clouds with a high of 26, going down to a low of 21 with some cloudy periods overnight.
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0: With an update from SarniaNewsToday.ca, I'm Jess Monday. The Labor Day long weekend, or unofficial end of summer, can be one of the busiest long weekends on highways, trails, and on the water. OPP Sergeant Ed Sanchuk says impaired driving laws apply to all motor vehicles.
1: Alcohol and drug impairment continue to be major contributors to fatal collisions across Ontario. Tragically, many of those deaths were entirely preventable. Impairment laws apply to motor vehicles, motorcycles, boats, personal watercrafts, and ATVs and off-road vehicles.
0: Police also warn that speeding, inattention, and impaired driving are the leading causes of fatal crashes, and that drinking while boating carries the exact same criminal penalties as on the road. The province has issued what could be its first fine against a ticket reselling platform under the province's anti-scalping law. The province's consumer beware website states that SeatGeek Canada was fined $25,000 in late August, but showed no other fines for ticket sellers, suggesting that SeatGeek may be the first to face financial repercussions under the ticket resale law. An outline of the fine states the company was penalized $10,000 for allegedly selling a ticket above face value, $5,000 for what's described as a failure to disclose the original purchase price of a ticket, and another $10,000 for allegedly facilitating a transaction without having proof of the original price. Happening in sports, the Blue Jays secured a 4-3 victory over the Kansas City Royals. The Tigers won 6-0 over Cleveland. In the OHL, London beat Victoria 5-3, Erie won 6-4 against Saginaw, and Flint beat Sarnia 6-4. Mostly clear skies today with some light winds and a high of 25, humidex near 29. Tonight, clear, mild winds with a low of 15. Monday, sunny with a high of 25, going down to a clear low of 13 overnight. Tuesday, a mix of sun and clouds with a high of 26, going down to a low of 21 with some cloudy periods overnight. It's currently 19 Celsius, 66 Fahrenheit. I'm Jess Monday.
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5: Well, I'm back at it this weekend with another list for Time-O's Top 20, and the theme this weekend is back to school. The back to school songs. I have found 20. I've arranged them in the top 20 order, and they all have to do with school in some way or another. So start thinking about what school-related song should be at number one. Let's see if your number one matches mine. But we got a long ways to go, so let's giddy up. Song number 20, school song number 20, I should say, goes to Jay Giles Band. Now, this song is about a guy who had a crush on a sweet, innocent girl in his homeroom in high school. We've all been there before, right? Those crushes are just pining away over that person.

0: dreamed about. Now she is front and center, or centerfold, in this magazine. And that basically crushed his dream of this sweet, innocent girl he fell in high school love with. That's what this Jay Giles Band song is about, and that's why it's at number 20. Here it is with Centerfold.
1: Number 20.

0: There is song number 19 on my list this weekend of school songs, and that song from Rush. You have to know this. Neil Peart did a lot of writing for Rush. He wrote a lot of the lyrics, but this was one of the few songs that was written solely by Alex Lifeson. You ever gotten in trouble in school? You ever had like your teacher or your principal wave his finger or her finger in your face? You did something wrong. You should know better. What? Blah, blah, blah. Basically, that's what that song is about. The lessons you learned in school. Song number 18 now. And for that, we go to Aerosmith. This song didn't do very well for Aerosmith back in 1975 when they gave it to us. There was a lot of people that didn't like this song. But when the album came out, because they released the song as a single, when the album came out, I guess we had fresh ears and fell in love with the song. Now follow along with this, okay? This song is about a promiscuous cheerleader who leads a schoolboy through his first, let's say, experience. There's a lot of innuendo in this song, which played very well to Aerosmith's young male fan base, but not so much so. They didn't cross any lines when it came to their sexual references in this song, so the song could be played on the radio. So they could get the exposure, increase their fan base, and get paid. So they had to kind of toe the line when it came to what they were singing about in this song. Steven Tyler said of this song, "You have to listen really closely. We've disguised all this innuendo rather well about a high school cheerleader teaching a classmate on how things worked." So listen closely. Here's song 18 on my list, Aerosmith, and Walk This Way.
1: Number 18.

Well, there is song number 17 on my list, and for that we went to Alanis Morissette, and You Learn. It's based on the saying, live and learn. We've all said and or heard that expression before. You live, you learn, right? Usually has to do with when you got taught a life lesson. So on to song number 16 on my list, Timo's top 20 songs that have to do with school. And for song 16, we go to the Kinks. This song came from a real incident that happened to Dave Davies. That's Ray's brother and the Kinks guitarist. What happened was Dave Davies was expelled from his school after cutting class and, well, let's just say having relations with a classmate. So he ditches class to go and, well, you get it, right? So he's expelled from school for getting caught ditching class and having relations with his girlfriend, who he knocks up. And here is his headmaster, his principal of his school, saying basically, you are learning about life the hard way. Listen to the lyrics, it'll make sense. Song number 16 on my list comes from the Kinks. Number

0: There's song number 16 on my list this weekend. Timo's top 20 best school songs. Songs that have to do with school. And number 16 was The Kinks with The Hard Way. We'll get into the top 15 coming up next. What Steely Dan song came about because a couple of the band members got arrested in a pot raid at a party at a school they were going to? What Steely Dan song is that? We'll get to that song next.
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0: My list this weekend is all about back-to-school songs, or songs that had to do with school. And with back-to-school right around the corner, why not have some fun with that music? And also, as a reminder for parents that are getting your kids ready to go back to school now, get used to conversations like this.
10: Mom, I have a project due tomorrow, and I haven't started because I need supplies.
11: Really?
12: Mary Tuscadero from Powell, November 10th, 2015, 10 p.m. Been there, done that.
13: We are parents. Bum, ba-dum, bum, bum, bum, bum.
0: Back to school. Are you and your kids ready? So, let's giddy up. Song number 15 on my list for that, we go to Steely Dan. Now, this was a true story. Donald Fagen, Walter Becker, when they first met, they were actually in school. And this song is about what happened to them while they were at a party at school one day. They were attending Bard, and Becker and Fagen, along with their girlfriends, they were arrested in a pot raid at a party that they were at, which was orchestrated by a very ambitious district attorney. His name was G. Gordon Liddy. Hence the line, tried to warn you about Gino and Daddy G. So they got arrested at that party and later put pen to paper and wrote this song about it. Song number 15 on my list this weekend is Steely Dan's My Old School.
1: Number 15.

0: is song number 14 on my list this weekend. Back to school songs, or just school songs, and that one from Rough Trade High School Confidential. And when this song first came out, by the way, it was one of the most sexually explicit songs ever to reach the Canadian pop charts. And despite the sexual ambiguity, it became a hit song. But a lot of people were shocked that radio stations would play it. So let's get on to song number 13 about school this weekend. And for that, we go to Paul Simon. And this song from Paul Simon had a lot of English teachers, well, angry with him because it's grammatically incorrect. Now, for this song, Paul Simon made up a crazy little story for the song and named the main character Julio because it sounded like a typical New York neighborhood kid. What Paul didn't realize until years later was the impact the song had on Spanish-speaking listeners who were thrilled to hear a song coming out of America with a Latin name in it. But it wasn't a hit with English teachers because it's grammatically incorrect. Me and Julio down by the schoolyard? That's wrong. It should be Julio and I down by the schoolyard. But that didn't exactly flow off the tongue for Paul, so we kept it the way it was. Song number 13 for Paul Simon, Me and Julio, Down by the Schoolyard.
1: Number 13. Mama

0: There's song number 12 on my list of school songs this weekend, tying in with the whole back-to-school thing. Song 12 is Jethro Tull's Teacher. And if you were listening, you heard a story of a socially awkward guy who buys a plane ticket for a more jovial chap, the teacher. The teacher is the chap in the story, so they can go on vacation together. On the trip, the chap ends up having all the fun, while the guy who bought him the ticket doesn't. Now to song number 11, we go to Bob Seger. This is a really straightforward story in Bob's song, School Teacher. Look at it from a point of view like this. It is a school custodian that has a crush, a huge crush, on a teacher at that school. Is this custodian just too shy to go and break the ice with the teacher? Well, have a listen. See if you can figure out the ending to this story. With song number 11 on my list, Bob Seger's School Teacher.
1: Number 11.

0: Did the custodian ever get a date with the teacher? Did you hear it in the song? Song number 11 on my list this weekend of school songs is Bob Seger's School Teacher. We'll get into the top 10 next. And this is a very sad song from Pearl Jam. And Pearl Jam wrote this song about a true story, something that actually happened. And when you hear the story, it'll break your heart. What Pearl Jam song is that? Well, it is coming up next.
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1: Right now on Time-O's Top 20 list of the best songs about school. A lot of kids getting ready to get back to class. A lot of stress involved when it comes to parents getting their kids ready to go back to class. But parents, those of you listening right now, there is light at the end of the tunnel. And by that I mean...
2: It's been a long, hot, stressful summer. Parents, are you experiencing a sudden sense of relief? Are you finding more time on your hands? Is there quiet and solitude? Do you notice the house staying clean for more than 3 hours? A complete absence of loud music and video games? If this is happening to you, you're not delusional. Your children are returning to school. So open that bottle of wine and take a nap if you feel like it. Your Rugrats are somebody else's problem for the next 8 or 9 months.
1: So you got that going for you. And by the way, yes, it is back to school. That's the theme for this weekend's Top 20. If you have any ideas about another theme going ahead here, I would hope that you would go to this station's website, find Time-O's Top 20, and send me your ideas. Get creative. Let's see what you got. But on to the top 10 now, and this song is a very sad song from Pearl Jam. Eddie Vedder from Pearl Jam read this story in the newspaper about how this kid got some revenge on the students who tormented him in class in his school. The kid's name was Jeremy Dell, 15-year-old kid who was going to high school, and he was bullied every single moment of every single day. And I guess he had had just enough of it, and he had skipped a couple of classes. And because he had missed some classes, the teacher told Jeremy to go get an admittance slip from the school office. Instead, he returned with a gun. He walked directly to the front of the classroom and said, "Miss, I got what I really went for." And then he took his own life. And when Eddie Vedder read this story, it hit him so hard, he had to put pen to paper and write a song about it. And that Pearl Jam song, Jeremy, is number 10 on my list this weekend.
0: Number 10.

0: That song, and it's number 9 on my list this weekend. Song number 8, we have to go to the cops. The police. Now, this police song is about a teacher who lusts after one of his students. You have to keep in mind that Sting was a teacher before he joined the police. But he insists to this very day that the lyrics are not based on any personal experiences that he had. He said he made up every single thing in this story, in this song. Now, people were a little skeptical, but like I said, to this day, he says, no, it has nothing to do with what I experienced when I was a teacher. And it was a huge song for the police. Right out of the gate, it sold 900,000 copies. That was just for the single, not even the album. And it won them a Grammy back in 1981 for the best rock vocal performance by a group. So as you listen to this song, remember, Sting swears none of this happened when he was teaching.
1: Number 8.

0: My theme this weekend is back to school songs, or songs about school. And you knew that Nirvana's School had to be on my list. And there it is at number 7. Now, do you remember the different cliques that you had when you were going to school? Like the rockers and the jocks and the artists and whatnot, right? Well, Kurt Cobain wrote that song about how he saw the grunge scene in Washington State, kind of like the cliques at school. That's boiled down what that song was written about. Which clique were you in high school? So now we move on to song number 6 on my list. And I wonder how many of you got caught doing this when you were going to school. Now, the guy who wrote this song, his name is Michael Coda. His nickname was Cub. He wrote it about a memory he had when he was growing up. Now, this didn't happen in a school. He and his friends would go to the movies. And while they were in the movies, they would sneak off to the bathrooms there and smoke. They would steal cigarettes from their parents, take them with them, and then smoke them in the men's room at this movie theater. And Michael swore that they never got caught. All the times they were smoking in the men's room at this movie theater, they never got busted. So years later, he's in a band, Brownsville Station, and he remembered back to those times smoking in the boys' room there. So instead of singing about this happening at a movie theater, it takes place in school. Ever been busted doing this? Song number 6 on my list this weekend is Brownsville Station's Smoking in the Boys' Room.
1: Number 6.
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0: Song number six this weekend is Brownville Station's Smoking in the Boys' Room. I never got caught smoking in school, but my brothers did, and I remember how much trouble they got in. So every time I hear that song, I think of my brothers getting grounded for weeks on end for smoking in school. Now, coming up next, we will get into the top five on my list. And for song number five, we have a Hollywood director to thank for this song. The movie he created was called Rock and Roll High School. His name is Alan Arkush, and he was a big fan of the Ramones, so much so that when he made this movie, he wanted a song from the band to put into the movie. What song was that? That is coming up next.
1: 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And you're home for Jay and Rubino in the morning on Cool 106.3.
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0: We are now going to get into the top five on Timo's Top 20 list of the best songs about school. Because it is back to school time, right? And for those of you parents, that have been scrambling around trying to get your kids ready to go back to school, I'm more than happy to help here with this little tidbit of advice, okay?
8: It's back to school time with a friendly reminder to parents. Don't let your kids bring these items to school. Grandma Nona's glass eye. Do not bring mommy's battery-operated boyfriend. Leave Uncle Kyle's bong at home. Don't bring poop of any type. And finally, don't bring Grandpa's flask of medicine for show and tell. This has been a friendly reminder to parents for back to school.
0: And for that, you are welcome. Now, let's get back to the list. Song number five comes from the Ramones. It's called Rock and Roll High School. Now, for those of you who don't know, this was also a movie. Well, it started off as a movie. Rock and Roll High School is about a high school that keeps losing their principals to nervous breakdowns because of the students' love of rock and roll and their disregard for education. The leader of the students, Riff Rendell, is the biggest Ramones fan at the school and the worst behavioral problem at the school as well. Now, Riff waits in line for 3 days to get tickets to go and see the band, hoping to meet Joey Ramone so she can give him a song that she wrote for the band Rock and Roll High School. The director of the movie, Alan Arkush, loved the Ramones, so he basically built them into his movie. And that's how he approached the band to say, hey, would you write a song for this movie? And they did. And it's called Rock and Roll High School. Here's song number five on my list.
1: Number five.

0: You're coming along.
1: There's song number four on my list, Supertramp with their song School. Roger Hodgson said that that song was basically saying what they teach us in school is all very fine, but it's what they don't teach us in school that creates so much confusion in our being. They don't really prepare us for life in terms of teaching us who we are on the inside. They teach us how to function on the outside and to be very intellectual, but they don't tell us how to act with our intuition or our heart or really gave us a real plausible explanation of what life is all about. And that's what that song is all about. Supertramp's School. Now we get into the top three. And you knew that this song from Pink Floyd had to be in my countdown this weekend, right? Now, we understand what Supertramp's School song was about. Roger Waters said in an interview that the song was meant to be satirical. He said, "You couldn't find anybody in the world more pro-education than me, but the education I went through in boys' grammar school in the 50s was very controlling and demanded rebellion. The teachers were weak and therefore easy targets. The song is meant to be a rebellion against people who have power over you, who are wrong." And there was a lot of controversy when this song came out, not because of what the song was about, but who was singing in the song. The children's chorus in this song wasn't paid, and that didn't sit very well with the teachers of those kids that were singing in an anti-school song. But Pink Floyd made good. They gave the chorus recording time in a studio in exchange for their contribution, and the school received £1,000 and a platinum record of the album, and they consider that paid in full. So for numerous reasons, Pink Floyd's Another Brick in the Wall Part 2 has to be on my list, and it comes in at number 3.
2: Number 3.

0: don't eat your meat. You can't have any pudding. How can you have any pudding if you don't eat your meat?
1: You
0: don't eat your meat.
1: Yes.
0: Can't
1: you behind the great shed.
0: Can you have any pudding?
1: Stand still, laddie.
0: Stand still, laddie.
2: Number 2.

0: Some of you might be thinking, why wasn't Alice Cooper's School's Out for Summer at number one? Well, because I've got a better number one song for my list this weekend. But Alice Cooper had to be in the top three, and there he is with song number two on my list. The song basically comes from the expression, wise up. There were a bunch of Bowery Boys movies where one of the characters says to another, school's out. That means, wise up, man. Like, school's out. This is real life here. So that was the start of the song, and once Alice Cooper had it all done up and was ready to release the song, he waited a little bit. The song was released in the summer of 1972 when school was really out, and it's become an anthem for summer vacation ever since. Now, before we get to the number one song on my list, I have a guilty pleasure track for you, and this song comes from the Bare Naked Ladies. Now, what I want you to think about when I play this song for you is all the different things that you saw and you did and you said and all the rest of it, all those things from back when you were in grade 9. Because that's exactly what the Bare Naked Ladies did when it came to putting this song together. And I also want you to listen really closely to this song, because there are a lot of other songs in it. For example, at the 157 mark, the band plays the main chord progression to Rush's Tom Sawyer, and right after that, Ed from the Bare Naked Ladies plays a guitar lick similar to the main riff from Rush's The Spirit of Radio. So this song is a little nod to one of the Bare Naked Ladies' favorite bands. So listen for that, and also take a walk down memory lane with the Bare Naked Ladies as to what it was like being in grade 9.
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0: We are almost there, almost to number one. But before we get to the number one school song for Time-O's Top 20 this weekend, I have a guilty pleasure track for you from the Bare Naked Ladies. They wrote this song about what it was like being in grade 9. So I'll give you a second. Think back to when you were in grade 9, with what you did in school, what you were taught, your friends, the sports, the bands, everything. Think back to grade 9 for you and see if any of this matches up.

0: All right, so there's my guilty pleasure track for Timeless Top 20 this weekend, and the theme is, of course, back to school songs or school songs. So we've covered a lot of ground. We had Brownsville Station's Smoking in the Boys' Room, Pink Floyd's Another Brick in the Wall was there as well, Rush's Lessons, Aerosmith Walk This Way, just to name a few, and here we are at the number one spot. And I chose this number one song because of, well, every time I hear it, it reminds me of a particular teacher I had when I was in grade 7. The number one song, the number one spot goes to Van Halen with their tune Hot for Teacher. And I remember back when I had the very first crush I ever had on a teacher. Oh man, my English teacher from grade 7. She was the most beautiful creature I had ever seen. And in my grade 7 heart, I fell madly in love with her. I was not paying attention in class because I was just daydreaming of our lives together. Until when I was talking to her and trying my best to flirt with my teacher in a conversation after class, she said, and I quote, these words are burned into my memory, "I would love to talk to you more, but I'm running late. I've got to go and meet my boyfriend for lunch." She turned and left, but what she didn't know was she was leaving a crushed heart behind. My first heartbreak. Pretty much, that's what Van Halen wrote this song about, having a crush on your teacher. So there's that reason as to why I chose this song as number one, but also because it wasn't just the song Hot for Teacher that ties into the theme, but when they did the video for this song, it was Diamond David Lee Roth who co-directed it. Now, in this video, between shots of ridiculously beautiful teachers in bikinis dancing for their students, the video shows the band doing choreographed dance steps under a disco ball. And this might make you go back and watch the video, because when the band was dancing under that disco ball, despite numerous takes, drummer Alex Van Halen could not dance and was out of step for most of the video. So go back and watch the video, see if you can catch that. Actually, I've done the work for you. If you go to this station's website, go to Timeless Top 20, I've uploaded a page that has all the songs from this weekend, including this one from Van Halen, and I also put that video on the website. Go and have a look. So the number one song on my list this weekend, we go to 1984, both the year and the album, for this one from Van Halen.
1: Number one.

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0: With an update from sarnianewstoday.ca, I'm Jess Monday. A Sarnia youth is being recognized internationally for his proficiency in coding. 12-year-old Declan Fleeman earned first place in his age category in the Global Jurassic Code Competition using an online learning platform provided by Lambton County Library. The code contest took place from June 1st to July 31st. Coders from around the globe were tasked with creating a Digger-style video game complete with multiple levels of increasing difficulty and custom characters and sound effects. A link to his game can be found on our website. During this final long weekend of summer, OPP are urging everyone to make safety a priority on roads and waterways. Labor Day is historically the deadliest long weekend on OPP-patrolled roads and lakes, with 76 fatalities recorded since 2015. OPP Sergeant Ed Sanchuk says there will be an increased police presence this weekend.
1: Delivering a clear message this Labor Day long weekend. If you're impaired, don't drive, boat, ride, or operate any vehicle. Officers will be conducting heightened enforcement focused on impaired driving as part of the OPP's Labor Day long weekend campaign.
0: With heavy traffic expected, drivers are reminded to stay vigilant and avoid distractions, speeding, or impaired driving. Happening in sports in Major League Baseball, Detroit is up against Cleveland at 1:40 this afternoon, and the Blue Jays play Kansas City at 2:10. In the CFL, Winnipeg plays Saskatchewan at 7 this evening. Mostly clear skies today with some light winds and a high of 25, humidex near 29. Tonight, clear, mild winds with a low of 15. Monday, sunny with a high of 25, going down to a clear low of 13 overnight. Tuesday, a mix of sun and clouds with a high of 26, going down to a low of 21 with some cloudy periods in the evening. It's currently 22 Celsius, 72 Fahrenheit. I'm Jess Monday.
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4: Mostly clear skies today with some light winds. Tonight, clear mild winds with a low of 15. Monday, sunny with a high of 25, going down to a clear low of 13 overnight. Tuesday, a mix of sun and clouds with a high of 26, going down to a low of 20 with some cloudy periods in the evening.
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2: Today in music history. In 1968, working at Abbey Road Studios in London on While My Guitar Gently Weeps, Eric Clapton added the guitar solo and became the first famous outside musician to play on a Beatles recording. And George recorded his lead vocals.

In 1944, Roger Waters, bassist and co-lead vocalist for Pink Floyd, is born. In 1997, Elton John recorded a new version of Candle in the Wind after performing the song live at Princess Diana's funeral. An estimated 2.5 billion people around the world watched Elton play the special tribute to Diana. The track went on to become the biggest selling single of all time. Goodbye.

0: And in 1970, Jimi Hendrix made his final live appearance when he appeared at the Isle of Fehmarn in Germany. The guitarist died 12 days later on September 18th, 1970. Today in music history.
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8: Mostly clear skies today with some light winds. Tonight, clear mild winds with a low of 15. Monday, sunny with a high of 25, going down to a clear low of 13 overnight. Tuesday, a mix of sun and clouds with a high of 26, going down to a low of 20 with some cloudy periods in the evening.
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6: Mostly clear skies today with some light winds. Tonight, clear mild winds with a low of 15. Monday, sunny with a high of 25, going down to a clear low of 13 overnight. Tuesday, a mix of sun and clouds with a high of 26, going down to a low of 20 with some cloudy periods in the evening.
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0: 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The Cool Fall Haul is back on Cool 106.3. 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
8: Mostly clear skies today with some light winds. Tonight, clear mild winds with a low of 15. Monday, sunny with a high of 25, going down to a clear low of 13 overnight. Tuesday, a mix of sun and clouds with a high of 26, going down to a low of 20 with some cloudy periods in the evening.
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9: Four people were rescued from Lake Huron after severe storms swept through the area Wednesday. 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
7: Mostly clear skies today with some light winds. Tonight, clear mild winds with a low of 15. Monday, sunny with a high of 25, going down to a clear low of 13 overnight. Tuesday, a mix of sun and clouds with a high of 26, going down to a low of 20 with some cloudy periods in the evening.
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9: Mostly clear skies today with some light winds. Tonight, clear mild winds with a low of 15. Monday, sunny with a high of 25, going down to a clear low of 13 overnight. Tuesday, a mix of sun and clouds with a high of 26, going down to a low of 20 with some cloudy periods in the evening.
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3: Hey, everybody, thanks for stopping by. For the next 3 hours, we're going to turn the clock back, not because we live in the past, but because these songs still have something to say. Great records don't get old. 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So let's get things started with one of the great sing-at-the-top-of-your-lungs anthems. 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

Genre is a funny thing. Record stores might need labels, but musicians usually don't. Billy Idol built his career on ignoring the rules. This next song pulls from punk, hard rock, new wave, pop, and funk, all without sounding like anything but Billy Idol. Sometimes the best music happens when you stop worrying about where it belongs. Flesh for Fantasy is on Bryan Adams Radio.

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1: You know, it feels just like yesterday. Green Day were the new kids shaking up the rock scene. Now, they're the veterans, inspiring a whole new generation to pick up a guitar. Well, hopefully. They're still writing, touring, and making records that have something to say. And one thing that's never changed is that they've never been afraid to speak their minds. Whether you agree with them or not, Billy Joe Armstrong has always written from the heart, tackling politics, society, and the world around him with the same conviction he had back in the early days. Case in point, here's Holiday.

If you just joined us, welcome to Bryan Adams Radio, and I'm Bryan Adams. Every once in a while, a movie and a song come together at exactly the right moment. And that's what happened with Flashdance back in 1983. The film was a huge hit, and this song went straight to number one, and even helped the soundtrack to become one of the few albums powerful enough to knock Michael Jackson's Thriller out of the top spot on the charts, even if it was only for a couple of weeks. Think about that. Thriller is one of the biggest albums of all time, and for one incredible moment, Flashdance owned that spotlight. Here's Irene Cara, Flashdance, What a Feeling, on Bryan Adams Radio.

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6: 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From building and maintaining infrastructure to fighting for fair wages and safe working conditions, Liuna Local 1089 continues to work for a better future for all. Happy Labor Day, everyone.
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0: This is Bryan Adams Radio.

Bryan Adams, and this is Bryan Adams Radio. Songwriters are always stealing little moments from real life. Deep Purple took that idea to another level. They were literally watching a casino burn to the ground after someone fired a flare gun at a Frank Zappa concert. A few days later, they turned what they witnessed into this song, right down to the line, "Sound stupid with a flare gun." It doesn't get much more authentic than that. Smoke on the Water from the legendary Deep Purple, one of my favorite bands. This is Bryan Adams Radio.

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Brian Adams, and this is Brian Adams Radio. You know, some of the best songs often start with someone else's story. Sheryl Crow has said this next one was inspired by friends she cared deeply about. People trying to find their way through life's twists and turns. She borrowed a phrase here, an observation there, and turned those very personal moments into something millions of us could relate to. That's the magic of songwriting and the magic of Sheryl Crow. Always been a big fan. Here she is with Every

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1: I got a brand new song of mine to play for you now. This one means a lot to me. Back in 1980, I was 20 years old. I was touring across Canada playing 200-seat clubs, trying to make a name for myself. At almost the exact same time, Terry Fox, who was just a year older than me, was making his own journey across the country. He called it the Marathon of Hope. He was running across Canada to raise money for cancer research. A young man set out with an impossible idea, and more than 45 years later, we're still talking about his courage, his determination, and what he started. So I got to thinking about Terry again lately and how we could use that hope and inspiration now. The idea for this song came to me. It's also featured in the upcoming documentary, Run Terry Run, and I'm extremely proud to be part of telling his story. Here it is, the Ballad of Terry Fox, right here on Bryan Adams Radio.

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0: I'm Brian Adams, and this is Brian Adams Radio. Thanks for tuning in. Jagged Little Pill arrived like a meteor in 1995 and spawned no less than 5 singles. The 5th of those was notably the most positive and gentler than the rest. Played sort of as a thank you to someone who's filling the roles of both lover and best friend. Here's Alanis Morissette, Head Over Feet, on Brian Adams Radio.
1: I had no choice but to hear you. You stated your case, diamond.

I got a lot of respect for singers who leave absolutely everything on the stage. Dave Grohl is one of those kind of singers. This next song isn't just emotionally demanding, it's physically demanding. Try singing it night after night and still have a voice left for tomorrow. In fact, I actually asked Dave that question about Monkey Wrench. I said, how do you sing that every night? He looked at me and says, I don't know. Here's Dave giving it all with the Foo Fighters right here on Bryan Adams Radio.

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0: Now, back to Brian Adams Radio.

This is Brian Adams, and you're listening to Brian Adams Radio. Every songwriter needs an honest audience, and in Sting's case, it was his dog. He says he sat back in his basement flat, playing his guitar riff over and over, while his dog stared back at him with a look of hopeless resignation, probably just waiting for a walk. Sting has even wondered if that expression somehow inspired the image of a lonely castaway sending out a message in a bottle. Well, the song ended up being their first number one record in the UK, but we all want to know, did the dog get his walk? Message in a Bottle, it's the Police on Brian Adams.

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and Genesis there with Invisible Touch. Funny to think that while that was climbing the charts in 1986, Peter Gabriel was right beside them with one of the biggest songs of his solo career. Former bandmates, different musical directions, but both making some of the best music of their lives at exactly the same time. You couldn't turn on the radio without hearing one or the other. Here's Peter Gabriel, In Your Eyes, on Bryan Adams Radio.